0: You're listening to WNYU 89.1 FM, New York City. That was Gary by Tex Petrello. Before that was Deaths and Disappearances by Blanche Blanche Blanche. Before that was Absurd by Denise Hradecki. And we started the set off with Mule by Spider Jockey and DJ Andrew. And I believe we have a PSA to read.
1: Yes. Hi, I'm Allie. Admit it. You like watching pet videos on YouTube and following furry celebrities on Instagram. There are dogs that bring the party, dogs who are real-life fashion icons, and even cats who play the keyboard. Does it surprise you to learn that many of the internet's biggest pet celebrities got their start?
0: Technical difficulties. I promise we're not trying to draw any sort of attention away from this pressing issue.
1: Does it surprise you to learn that many of the internet's biggest pet celebrities got their start when they were adopted from shelters and rescue groups? Each year, 6 to 8 million dogs and cats will enter shelters and rescue groups, yet only half will be adopted. This leaves millions of healthy and treatable dogs and cats who still need our help to find a home. Millions of Americans will look for a new cat or dog to bring home in 2060. Find your furry friends at shelters and rescue groups. While not every shelter, cat, or dog will be a social media star, they all will star as someone's new best friend. Adopt today. This has been a public service announcement from WNYU.
0: Wow. Thank you for drawing attention to that issue. It's a big deal.
1: Shout out Sasha and Papa Dan Parsons.
0: We have Jonah and Ali in the booth with us today. They both are beginning their WNYU journeys. They're starting broadcasting soon. Yeah.
1: Yeah.
2: Hopefully.
0: You guys want to give a little
1: brief
0: synopsis of your show?
2: I could do a little synopsis. I'm Jonah. My show is going to be called Scream of Consciousness. A little pun. I'm playing screamo music and all kinds of music adjacent to that. So tune in shortly.
1: I'm Allie, and my show is Live Love Indie, and I will be playing exclusively live performances from artists, specifically like the alternative rock, sort of like also like indie electronica music. So yeah, tune in.
0: Wow. Some incredible programming coming to you guys from WNYU. Next up in that incredible programming is The Vanishing American Family by Scuba Zee.

Gracias.

0: Gemma's here.
1: You just heard Huron by Before Christ. Before that, Finish What I Started by Ben and Kayla. What?
0: Sorry, yeah, keep going.
1: No, I go backwards. Why are you tripping me up? Finish What I Started by Ben and Kayla, and then it's like a bunch of other people too, Phantom Orchestra. And before that, Versailles by Soli City. Before that, Purple Mountain by Matthew Lee
0: Cothran.
1: Before that, Boyfriend by the Belinda Butchers. Before that, Rug Hook by Green Eyes Witch Hands. And then we started it off with The Vanishing American. Is there more words after that, Henry?
0: Yes, there is. I already said it once, but I forgot.
1: Can you find them?
0: The Vanishing American Family. Gemma, has it been a long day?
1: Scuba C. It has been quite a long day. I'm a little ill right now, too. Trudging through.
0: I think you're having trouble focusing.
1: Well, I just can't also see that far. I'm pushed off the side. No, just kidding. Great.
0: Whoa.
1: Just kidding,
0: sorry
1: guys.
0: Sorry about all these negative.
1: I'm just kidding. Yeah, I had to run from downtown Brooklyn. Quite a trek. It always leaves me a little bit winded. But I do just want to say something.
0: That's the care we put into this show and effort. Just a preview of all the care and effort we put into this show.
1: Yeah, exactly. I also would like to say a little something. I am playing a show this Friday at the 1&1 Bar. If you are a fan of Laptop Diary, you may be interested in this, and maybe you would be interested in checking it out. And if you are interested, but you're not required to go. But if you are interested, just Google Gemma Wiles October 2nd or Gemma Wiles Show NYC, and it'll come up. Check it out. It'll be cool. It's with Missing Weeba and Stepford Wives.
2: I love Missing Weeba.
1: LA Connect. Shout out Missing Weeba.
0: It's going to be great. Great venue.
2: His name is Mark, and he's a beautiful, sweet
1: Mark
2: guy.
1: Is so beautiful. Shout out Mark.
2: Favorite guy ever.
1: Truly. Okay, now we have...
0: I've never met him before.
2: He gave me a little pin.
1: Aww.
2: I still have it. Give me a Missing Weeba pin.
1: He's an angel. Anyway.
0: All right.
1: Continue on.
0: On that note, this is Branches by Amps for Christ.

0: Okay, that was God Star by Psychic TV.
1: Before that was Compressor Repair by Emperor X.
0: That's Gemma's favorite. Oh.
1: Whoa.
0: That's a band that
1: Before that was
0: likes.
1: Bird on a Wire by Stina and Nordenstam. Stam.
0: Then it was one from Rain Dogs, Italy.
1: Then Take Me Out by Soldier.
0: Then
1: Good luck.
0: Donne ma peau by 17 Sport.
1: I forgot you take French.
0: Take French. I have an exam on Thursday.
1: Godspeed.
0: Then it was Skywriting by Fade of Air. And I don't know.
1: Yeah. Before that was Life Grows by The Furniture Group. And then we started off with Branches by Amps for Christ. Yeah. Before Christ and Amps for Christ.
0: Fascinating.
1: Back to back.
0: Yeah, maybe that was on purpose.
1: Anyway, we're rolling into our last song for the evening. And we're so grateful. What? Or are we
0: guys.
1: Not?
0: Thank
1: are we ending all. Now?
0: Yeah, no, we're going to play one more song.
1: Okay.
0: Thank you all for joining us this week. We'll be back.
1: And thank you to our guests.
0: Next Tuesday.
1: Thank you to our guests.
0: Thank you to our Jess.
1: Our Jess. Guests. It's falling apart.
0: Jonah and Allie.
2: Thank you for having
3: thank
2: us.
3: Thank you.
0: It's Make been sure real. To, yeah. Make sure to stay tuned into WMYU. You're going to hear their shows soon.
1: Yep.
0: And we're going to play you guys out with Cries and Whispers.
1: I love you. Good night. I love you.

0: Yes, yes, check one, check two. Good evening, wonderful listeners. 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My name is Franny Wilson, and welcome to my sun-dipped soul. Today was a great day. It was a gorgeous day here in downtown Manhattan. It's busy. It's the end of September, moving into October, midterm season, school's getting serious. But to alleviate all that stress of the night, we are going to have an hour and a half of pure sounds. We're going to transfer to the cosmos, and it's going to be a wonderful time together. I am so excited to announce that tonight I have two wonderful, lovely guests joining me. Since it's the new semester, we have all new DJs, which is so exciting. I'm so excited to, wow, how many times can I say excited? I'm thrilled to have a bunch of new DJs on deck so you can hear their wonderful sounds. So I will go ahead and introduce each of these DJs, and they can talk a little bit about themselves and their shows. Would you like to go first?
1: Sure. Hi, I'm Sophia. I'm a drama major. My show is going to be O Talaga. We're going to have Tagalog Filipino rock music. I'm very excited.
0: Awesome. And what time can we hear you? Or to be determined.
1: To be determined.
0: To be determined. And next?
2: Great. Hello, everyone. My name is Pedro. I'm a sophomore at Gallatin, and my show will be called Raíz y Ritmo. It will consist of Latin American sounds ranging from cumbia to Nortec to salsa, everything.
0: Love it. So these two lovely DJs will be on the internet grid. So I implore you and recommend you to visit www.wnyu.org to listen to their new wonderful sounds and shows. Tonight's going to be groovy. Tonight's going to be fun. So I'm going to start us off on a nice note. This is Mardi Gras, in parentheses, Carnival, by Lonnie Liston Smith and the Cosmic Echoes. Sit back, relax, and enjoy the sounds.

Yes. That beautiful and groovy tune you just heard was Bata's High Life by Admas. Before that was Making Love by the legend himself, Herbie Hancock, off of his album Monster. It's a fantastic album with even better cover art. And at the top of the set, Mardi Gras, (Carnival) by Lonnie Liston-Smith and the Cosmic Echoes. To keep things moving and grooving right along, we have Booty Snatchers by Parlet. Parlet was actually a female subsidiary of George Clinton's Funkadelic and Parliament group. They are three vocalists, fantastic powerhouses, and this album, Invasion of the Booty Snatchers, is truly one to cue up at your next listening session. This is Booty Snatchers by Parlet. Sit back, relax, and enjoy. Yeah.

0: Yes, yes, check one, check two. That song that you just heard was Power by Earth, Wind, and Fire, a beautiful, beautiful instrumental track. Before that, Open Your Mind by Clear. Clear is spelled with three E's. Before that was Things Spring by Tarika Blue, who's a wonderful vocalist. This was off of her self-titled album, Tarika Blue. All of the music in there is complex and cosmic and very intricate. I would highly recommend looking into that, listening to that. And before that was Look What You Find by George Duke from his album Master of the Game. Before we move and groove into the next track, it is 9:59 on a Tuesday night, which must mean you are listening to WNYU Radio on 89.1 FM New York and streamable 24/7 at www.wnyu.org. My name is Franny Wilson, and welcome to my Sundip Soul. If you're new to my Sundip Soul, well, you're in the right place if you like things all psychedelic funk and soul. Every Tuesday night, you can be transported to a faraway galaxy, not by rocket ship, but by sonic experience. We're kind of covering some of the legends, and I have two new wonderful DJs in the booth tonight who will be debuting, I'm a bit tongue-tied tonight, very, very soon. Time for them to take it away.
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0: Wonderful. Thank you so much.
2: Hi, I'm Pedro, and I will have a show called Raíz y Ritmo, all about Latin American sounds.
0: Wonderful. And Pedro will be reading our public service announcement this evening.
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0: Wonderful. Thank you so, so much. And now, to continue moving and grooving, I would get your dancing shoes on. This is Donald Byrd's I Feel Like Loving You Today.

Yes, yes. Check one, check two. That beautiful song that you just heard was Come Into My Life by Bill Summers from his album Feel the Heat. Before that was Mountain Caravan by Bobby Hutcherson. And before that was Space Talk by Asha Puthi. We are going to round out the evening with a gorgeous track. Oh gosh, I discovered this song. Maybe 2024. It has been a staple in my Sundip soul listening. This is Alex, I Gotta Feel Something, from her album, Handle With Care. Is it an album or is it an EP? Let's figure out together in real time. Yes, this is an album. The album, Handle With Care. You have listened to another rendition, another episode of My Sundip Soul. If you like what you heard, great. Come back. I'm here every Tuesday, 9 to 10:30, here on WNYU 89.1 FM, New York. If you have any questions, song inquiries, or anything under the sun, feel free to email me at Franny, F-R-A-N-N-I-E, at WNYU.org. Thank you so much. Take care and have a great evening.

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0: Hi. 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
1: Oh, shit.
0: Hello? Hello? Does your mic work?
1: Hello? Oh, hey, guys. Okay. We're having some microphone issues, so I guess I will be introducing the show, even though my voice is gone. You're listening to 89.1 FM, New York, WNYU. This is The Coming of Lilith. My name is Ava, and I have my co-host, Malia, over here. But unfortunately, her microphone is not working. We will get that figured out before you hear us speak again. But, oh, here she
0: is. That it? No, it doesn't work.
1: Okay, we're having some technical issues, but this is The Coming of Lilith. What you just heard was Wichita Skyline by Sean Colvin off of the album A Few Small Repairs. Tonight we have a bit of a fall curated playlist for you to wind down from your busy day. Maybe you're on your drive home. Maybe you're listening right before you go to sleep. But we have a great little calming, folky set for you tonight. So hope you enjoy. Once again, this is WNYU on 89.1 FM, New York.

0: Okay. Hello, my name is Malia, and I'm back after some technical difficulties, but we're figuring all that out. Anyways, you're listening to The Coming of Lilith on WNYU 89.1 FM New York. We're playing a lot of music from the Lilith Fair's 1997 to 1999 run, as well as from their 2010 revival, which was very short-lived. Rest in peace. That'll come later. Anyways, the song you just heard was called You Are Loved by Victoria Williams off the album Loose. Previous to that, you heard Troubled Mind by Katie Curtis off of Truth From Lies. Previous to that, you heard You Rise and Meet the Day by Dar Williams off of My Better Self. And the first song in that set was Wichita Skyline by... that was from before. Okay, the first song of that set was actually You Rise and Meet the Day by Dar Williams off of My Better Self. Thanks for sticking with us in the midst of our technical difficulties at the start of that. But yeah, we have a few more chill, folky fall vibe tracks for you today to wind down off your long Tuesday. Yeah. Anyways, we're going to do a quick PSA.
1: All right, is the mic working? No, it's not. Looks like
0: okay,
1: you
0: so,
1: want to read the PSA.
0: I guess I'm going to read the PSA because the other mics aren't working.
1: We still have no second microphone.
0: Okay. Okay. What on earth is a dugong? It is a large, funny-looking marine mammal found in the coastal waters of the western Indo-Pacific in Australia, closely resembling a manatee, and it's endangered. Perhaps it wouldn't look so funny to human eyes if there were more of them around. To learn more about how you can prevent the extinction of endangered species, visit www.worldwildlife.org/how. That's www.worldwildlife.org/how. This has been a public service from WNYU. Okay, and with that, the next song we have on this set is called Awful by Sheehaw off of Splinter. 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

Once again, you're listening to The Coming of Lilith on WNYU 89.1 FM, New York. The song you just heard was Open Arms by Tracy Chapman off of the album Matters of the Heart. Fun fact about that song, Bobby Womack is actually playing acoustic guitar. Prior to that, you heard In the Middle by Anne E. DeChant from the album Something of the Soul. And the first song of that set was Awful by She-Haw from the album Splinter. Now we will be heading into a little bit more recent music, some artists that feel like they would be in a Coming of Lilith revival. But we're also keeping on track with our folky fall themed set for tonight. So the first song to kick that off will be Pretty Bird by Jenny Lewis off of the album Acid Tongue.

0: Hey. Oh, it works now. Okay. Hey, so you're listening to The Coming of Lilith on WNYU 89.1 FM New York. You just listened to Albany by Lily Seabird off of Trash Mountain. Previous to that, you listened to The Right Time by Ali Sant off of, or that's just a single. And fun fact, we're actually going to be having Ali play a live session with us in a few months.
1: Yay! Yes. So excited about that. Our first live session. You'll hear it live on the air, but this isn't until November. So
0: yeah,
1: just giving you a forewarning that you will be hearing more of Ali Sant.
0: So that was a little sneak peek into that world. And then the first song of that set was Pretty Bird by Jenny Lewis off of Acid Tongue. Fun fact, Jenny Lewis, as you may know, is part of the band Rilo Kiley. And oh, actually, no. The whole thing I was going to say is that Jenny Lewis played the 2010 revival of the Lilith Fair, I believe. And that is why I put her on the set list today. Anyways, next up, we have the song Cowboy Gangster Politician by Goldie Boutelier.
1: This was actually recommended to me by somebody I worked at the Rock and Roll Hall of Fame with. So shout out to her. This is a great song. Once again, you're listening to 89.1 FM, WNYU, New York.

0: to.
1: So, you just listened to See Et Al, a demo by Snail Mail off of the EP Valentine Demos. And
2: before that, you heard Cowboy Gangster Politician by Goldie Boutelier from the album Cowboy Gangster Politician.
1: And then the next song we have, and also the final song of the night, is called Bull Ride by Lou Roy off of her 2022 album Pure Chaos. A little bit about Lou Roy. We actually just saw her at Brooklyn Steel this past Sunday. She was the understudy for Naomi McPherson and Muna, but it was actually her last show on Sunday. She performed this really great demo of a song she had called Try. It's not out yet, but instead we're playing one of her older songs.
2: We listened to her and we were like, wow, we really need to include her on the show. She was really great and very much fits into the theme of the music we play on here. So this is Lou Roy, Bull Ride from Pure Chaos. And once again, you're listening to WNYU 89.1 FM, New York. This is The Coming of Lilith. I'm Ava.
1: And I'm Malia.
2: And thank you for tuning in. This is the last song of the night. Have an amazing night.

Hello. Sorry it's a little bit later than usual. I'm just going to set up really quick, and then we'll get right into the music. Hopefully we'll have some guests joining today. Not too sure, but maybe. We'll see. Anyways, going to get ready. It'll take me like a second. The music will be ready. Just a minute. In the meantime, while I'm getting everything set up, I just want to remind you guys that you're listening to WNYU at 89.1 FM. This is Costa Estese with me as the host, you know, as it usually is. Yeah. We'll get into the music right away, as soon as possible, ASAP.

All right, everything is all set up and ready. Trying to get hype. I'm gonna get hype for you guys. Hey, to all my listeners out there. Let's get hype together, all my twins out there. Music is starting now. I'm gonna start off with, you know, the man, the myth, the legend. If you know me, you know I love the guy. I have him inked on me permanently, forever, permanently. And it's always the fan favorite. So let's get right into it. Ah!

0: Hey, just taking a really quick, nice, short break to introduce you guys. Missed her. I know you guys missed her a lot. My roommate, Jewel. Say hi, Jewel.
1: Which mic is it?
0: I don't know which mic. I'll turn on all of them.
2: Hello. Hello. Hello, guys. I am recovering from a cold, so I sound kind of gross, but here I am. So thankful to be here.
0: Is there anything else you'd like to say, Jewel? What's it like? It's your third time on this show. How are you feeling?
2: Honestly, this has made my Tuesday nights so much better.
0: Oh.
2: Because normally I'd be rotting in my bed, but here I am. So, only good things.
0: I'm glad. Anyways, I'm gonna just really quickly get... Why is my mic level so low? Whatever. I hope it's not as low when you guys are listening. Blah, blah, blah. Anyways, I'm just going to quickly get the first PSA of the night out of the way. Now that we listened to our wonderful first song, I Fall in Love, So You. Classic. Anyways, I'm going to read for a PSA for the National Association for Children of Alcoholics. The people hurt most by drugs and alcohol don't even use them. They are the children of alcoholics and other drug-dependent parents. Yeah, I don't know why my levels aren't showing up. Is this better? Oh, ooh, ooh, ooh, ooh. Ooh, chill, chill, chill, chill, chill. Okay. I'll start that one over again. National Association for the Children of Alcoholics. The people hurt most by drugs and alcohol don't even use them. They are the children of alcoholics and other drug-dependent parents. 1 in 4 people under the age of 18 is exposed to alcoholism and drug dependence in their families. The National Association for Children of Alcoholics believes that none of these vulnerable children should grow up in isolation and without support. Our mission is to eliminate the adverse impact of alcohol and drug use on children and families. These children may not be able to help themselves, but you can. To find out how, visit www.nacoa.org. That's www.nacoa.org. This has been a public service of WNYU. And with that, And with that, I want to remind you guys that you're listening to WNYU at 89.1 FM. Yay! And you're listening to Costa Este Ese with me and my roommate, Jewel.
2: Yay!
0: Enjoy the next song. This one will be a doozy. It's 16 minutes and 30 seconds long. And I listen to it all the time. I think the motif is really good.

0: All right, guys. I'm going to do the mic break now since that song was very, very long. So what you heard in the order that you heard it was Rhapsody in Blue by George Gershwin.
1: Ooh.
0: One of my current earworms. And ew. Then before... I know, sorry, my roommate says ew to anything worm-related because she hates worms. So
2: I indeed do hate worms.
0: So she's going to be a hater of worms no matter what. Fine, I'll just say that the song has been stuck in my head for a really long time. I won't bring up the W-O-R-M word.
2: I believe that worms are squishy.
0: Yeah, I think that's just like a fact of life, you know? That, like, yeah, you're right. Anyways, what you heard before Rhapsody in Blue, what you heard before that was I Fall in Love Too Easily by Chet Baker. I fall in love so easily. Okay, I'm gonna stop singing now. Sorry, guys. I'm in a great mood tonight. Okay, I'll play more now.

0: Nope.
1: All right, guys.
2: Hey, everyone.
1: We are doing another mic break. I'm going to tell you what you heard in the order that you heard.
3: Ivy, it's not.
1: It's on, I'm telling you.
3: No, I know. But anyways, we have a second guest now.
2: Hey, guys. A couple of you, if you were frequent listeners, you might remember me from about a month ago. I co-hosted this show alongside our wonderful Ivy. And then I hear we got a couple of DMs out of that. So, you know, I'm back and I'm better than ever, some would say. Carry on.
1: Anyways, do you guys want to say anything else? Well, you guys can talk after.
3: My audio is still processing in my Pro Tools, as it has been for the last 2.5 hours.
2: I am eating churros, and I have no thoughts neither here nor there about them.
0: That's not allowed.
1: No, you can say that.
2: Okay, never mind.
1: What were you saying? Okay. Anyways, what you heard in the order that you heard it, that's right, yeah. What just played was Worrying the Life Out of Me by Chet Baker from Chet Baker and Crew, expanded version. And if you look at the album cover for this, actually, it's so strange because everybody else is just sitting down, but he's in the back, like, hanging off of a sail with a trumpet in his mouth.
3: He's like George Washington.
1: Yeah.
3: Crossing the Delaware River.
1: Yep. With Sherman there.
2: Like, I guess.
1: Before that was Perfume de Gardenias by La Sonora Santanera. I like that one a lot, too. Before that was Earth Angel by Connie Francis. I sneak that one in, like, every time. Shh, it's a secret. Before that was Michelle by Yusuf Latif. And before that was Symphonic Blues Suite, Fifth Movement, Chorale / Sixth Movement Blues, parenthesis, extended form, close parenthesis, also by Yusuf Latif. Those were all the songs that you just heard. We'll play some more. Does anybody have anything to add before I continue?
3: I liked all the parentheses.
1: Okay. Anyways. Yeah, it's time to continue. Oh, yes, it's time to continue.

la primera.

0: Just to fix the screw.
1: I don't know. All right, guys. So, sorry I let that first song play a little bit. That was my bad. But now it's time for our second PSA of the night, second and last PSA. So, I have my wonderful guest right here who's going to introduce himself and also read the PSA right after. And then we'll get back into the music. So, go right ahead.
2: Hello, everybody. I introduced myself as somebody you may know from a couple weeks ago. And it seems that some people aren't too familiar with me, and that's totally fine. So let me reintroduce myself. My name is Yoni, and I'll be here today doing a PSA. So please, all ears. JMA0005, sleep apnea. Did you know that 50 to 60% of all people have sleep apnea? Sleep apnea is very common as type 2 diabetes. It affects more than 18 million Americans, according to the National Sleep Foundation. Risk factors include being male, overweight, and over the age of 40. But sleep apnea can strike anyone at any age, even children.
1: Reminds me of someone.
2: Sorry, it's just really emotional for me. The Greek word apnea literally means without breath. Sleep apnea is an involuntary cessation of breathing that occurs while the patient is asleep. I'm really sorry, guys. This is really difficult for me. Those with untreated sleep apnea stop breathing repeatedly during their sleep. Sometimes, hundreds of times during the night, and often for a minute or longer. In most cases, the sleeper is unaware of these breath stoppages because they don't trigger a full awakening. Left untreated, sleep apnea can have serious and life-shortening consequences. High blood pressure, heart disease, stroke. Automobile accidents caused by falling asleep at the wheel. 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Again, that's www.sleepapnea.org. This has been a public service from WNYU, and thank you. This is Yoni.
1: All right, sorry about all those interruptions, guys. It's a little funny to us because we're very young, but we have a friend, unfortunately, who is not here today. He's doing other things right now.
2: That's why I was emotional.
3: Suffering from sleep apnea at the moment.
1: Yeah, and
2: pains me just to think about it.
1: We have plenty of fond memories trying to fall asleep in the same room as him, despite the fact that he is 19. His sleep apnea is severe.
3: 20.
1: Well, he was at the time. So
2: He still has sleep apnea. It was a year ago.
1: Yeah, it happened last year. Anyways, what you heard in the order that you heard, thank you, Yoni, for that great PSA. You did a good job reading that. Sorry. What you heard in the order that you heard it was I Only Have Eyes for You by The Flamingos. Before that was Pictures of You by The Cure. Before that was Bésame Mucho by Los Panchos. Before that was It Was Only a Dream by Joey Quiñones. Before that was Así Son Mis Días by Control Machete. And before that was I'll Never Smile Again. Hope you guys are enjoying the music so far tonight. We have a couple requests, actually, that I have coming up next after this song. We had a caller, had a great conversation with that caller. Hope you're still listening. I got your request for you right here. So, yeah, I hope you guys are enjoying, and I hope you continue to enjoy. You guys want to say anything before we...
2: Thank you all for being with me during this very difficult time.
3: Jules? I restarted my laptop.
1: Okay, perfect. We'll continue.

0: All right,
1: I have one
0: guys.
1: Request.
0: What is... Do you have a personal request?
1: I do have a request.
0: What is your personal request?
1: It's a little bit of a La Donna Immobile.
0: Again?
1: Yes, I want to practice.
0: No, I want to play,
1: You want to do the full one?
0: I want to play Dorma.
1: Okay, I'm ready. Hit my mic.
0: All right, guys, so... Unfortunately, that is... Oh, our mics are, like, a little low.
2: Oh.
0: All right,
2: is
0: guys.
2: Mine on? Oh, it's on.
0: So, unfortunately, that is the end of the show. I hope you guys enjoyed. It was a little... I'm not going to say it's a little more disorganized than usual. It's usually like this. I feel like it's not disorganized, though. Like, it has its charms. What do you guys think?
2: I hope you guys enjoyed listening to my voice. Once again, 60% of
0: Stop
2: all...
0: Stop it! Just don't even spread false information, bro. Just letting you guys know, for those listening to the PSA, 60% of all people do not have diabetes.
2: Listen, that's what they gave me to read. All right, I just read what's in front of me.
0: Anyways.
2: Although our friend really does have sleep apnea.
0: Yeah, that part's true, not the diabetes part. But it makes him more susceptible to diabetes.
2: Some would say 60% more.
0: Anyways, what you guys heard, and the order that you heard it, was Ariana by Nora Orlandi. Before that was I Can't Sleep / I Still Cannot Touch Her, Betsy's Theme, by Bernard Herrmann from Taxi Driver. Mixed feelings about that movie myself.
1: Really?
0: I've told you about this many times.
1: Yeah, I know.
0: Before that was a request, actually, from a listener who called. Thanks for calling. I love when you guys do that. If you guys ever want to call, if there's anyone still listening, if anyone ever wants to call, you can use the number 212-998-1657. Again, that is 212-998-1657. That's just if you guys really want to call. It's up to you, not up to me at all. We can't put you guys on air, but I can listen and hear if you have any requests, and if they're appropriate, then I'll put them on. Anyways,
1: facts.
0: Before that was Blues for Hawaiians by Chuck Berry. Thank you for our wonderful caller who suggested that. And before that was Polka Dots and Moonbeams, another
1: ASMR.
0: Recommendation by Tommy Dorsey and his orchestra.
1: ASMR.
0: Are you doing ASMR?
1: ASMR.
0: Anyways.
2: ASMR.
0: Before that was a song by Faye Wong. It's Dream Lover by Faye Wong.
1: So this is love.
0: Not quite the same song. Before that was I Only Have Eyes for You. I believe I already... Yeah, I said that in the last mic break.
1: I only have eyes for you.
0: ASMR. Anyways, guys, that's it for tonight. I hope you guys enjoyed. I had a lot of fun today. It's always fun having people. The more, the merrier, is what I say.
1: Don't forget to smash that like button.
0: Can you watch Reels a little bit louder? Thank you. Anyways, just one final reminder. 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Also, WNYU.org. This is Costa Estese with your wonderful host, Ivy. You guys can say bye.
2: I'm sure you guys will hear from me again. For the listeners who don't know me, who did know me and probably heard me, my name is Yoni, and I'll be back with more friendly fun facts and PSAs for all.
3: I am Jules, also known as Jewel.
0: See?
3: Good night, guys.
0: It is not what Jewel sounds like. Anyways... Yeah, have a good night, guys.
1: I'll put that
0: mega sag back on.
1: Oh, my lips.

0: experience was with the gorillas? Did you have an opportunity to talk to them?
1: Yeah, sure. They were all nice.
0: The gorillas are real nice. Why yeah. do you say that?
1: Oh, they're all right. I talked to one of them there.
2: Did they express an interest in your thoughts about what they were doing?
1: Oh, yeah. They said that that was their life, what they were doing, you know, fighting.
0: Did you feel menaced by all the weapons around you or not?
1: No.
3: Would you like to do it again?
1: I don't know. I'll probably miss too much.

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These unanswered questions make my heart just rabbit to knots. And for misfits that represent religion, your possession of love.

0: 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That's, do you know this one that goes like this?
1: Just relax.

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I'm Diane, and this is my segment Raku, which is all about Japanese alternative, indie, folk music, rock music. Today I wanted to share some live recordings from the Haru Ichiban concerts. They started in about 1970s. They're one of the largest and oldest outdoor, like, folk concerts in Japan. The first one I'm going to be playing is from 1972. I'm going to play a few songs, like one or two songs from 1972 until like 1979. So I hope you enjoy. First up is Katatsumuri by Tako Ito. Enjoy.

1, 2, 3

0: 最初に週末っていう曲をやります。
1: That was Shumatsu by Minako Yoshida. Before that was Fukue by Nakazaka Shoujin. And then before that was Hei no Ueide by Hachimitsu Pai. Up next is year 1974. We have Natsu Blue by Fumio Nuyona.

That was Sakamichi by Masashide Matsumura. Before that was Watashi no Jintensha by Tomoko Aoki. And then right before that was Seppun by Hayashi Takashi. Up next is Ame, which means rain, by 1928 BB.

That was Itsumo Toguchi Made Datta Ne by Goro Nakagawa and the Togage Band. Before that was Orange Caravan by Ryo Kagawa, and then Fuke by Keiko Yoshida. Before continuing, I'd have a PSA I'd like to share with you about the Bowery Mission. The Bowery Mission has served New Yorkers experiencing homelessness, hunger, and other crises. Each meal and every service is an invitation to residential and community programs that help clients make progress towards individual goals such as regaining sobriety, reconnecting with family and faith, and preparing to work an independent living. 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I'm Diana, and this is my segment Roku, which is all about Japanese alternative, indie, folk, regular rock. I do have one more oldie before switching to some newer stuff. We have the folk classic Puka Puka by the Dylan 2.

That was Puka Puka by the Dylan 2. From what I know, Puka Puka is quite the folk standard in Japan. We're going to switch to the Common Era, the Now Era. All of those songs from the past hour were from the 1970s, so we're going to skip right to 2026 with If We Meet Again Here by Sonohara Arisa.

That was Oh My Darling by Koji Shimotsu. Before that was Haike Motokanojo no Watashi Oru by Makura. Before that was After That by Me Ehara. And then While My Waves Wander by Yuragi. Up next is Josho by Kaneko Ayano.

That was No Future, No Cry by Jacob Tanaka. Before that was Higashi no Machi by Volley Boys. And then Joshu by Kanako Ayano. 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Before playing some more music, I have a PSA I'd like to share with you about the Billion Oyster Project. Before European colonization, the area known as the New York Harbor used to contain half of the world's population of oysters. A key figure in the local ecosystem, these oysters filter nitrogen from the water, prevent erosion, and reduce flooding. Through over-harvesting and industrial pollution, these numbers have now diminished. The Billion Oyster Project aims to restore the oyster reef population through reef reconstruction and monitoring, all through the help of volunteers and public school students. For more information on how to get involved, go to billionoysterproject.org. Again, that's billionoysterproject.org, and this has been a public service announcement by WNYU. Up next is Let's Make the Good Fishing by Yoshi Makuno.

That was Tsukiyo no Melosi by the Sokabe Keiichi Band. And before that was Midori no Kiseya ni Notte by Odotte Bakari no Kuni. You've been listening to my segment Roku, which is all about Japanese alternative, indie, folk, and rock music in general. Tune in next week for some more.

Hello, WNYU. Hello, WNYU. How's it going? My name is Theo, and I'm here to play some music. I'm seriously so excited. I'm so pumped to be back in the WNYU station. I had a lot of fun doing this last year, but now I have a show that I like a lot better, and I like listening to a lot more. This one is called Scary DM. It's going to be a lot of stuff you can dance to and a lot of stuff that you can't dance to, but maybe want to, or maybe just, want to try it out. Anyway, you are listening to WNYU 89.1 FM, broadcasting straight out of New York, New York. My name is Theo Moss. I'm going to get started with a few songs that you might enjoy. You might have heard of, maybe not. This first one I just recently discovered comes from an album of Lou Reed covers by the artist Angel Corpus Christi. I think she was maybe a figure in New York back in the 80s, but she doesn't seem to be that remembered. So hopefully I'm going to change that. If anyone's out there listening and has poll in the, I don't know, what people listen to these days, then I get Angel Corpus Christi on everyone's radar starting now. This first one is a Lou Reed cover called I Want to Boogie With You, and it goes a little bit like this. Wait a second, wait a second.

angle into strike light. Turn around and step back into strike light.

That was Narasta Steel. Narasta Steel with the song Superboy off their new album My Skyscraper. That album is incredible. It's one of my favorites from this year. I think it was recorded a long time ago though. Anyway, before that you heard Captain Beefheart with Tropical Hot Dog Night. That's a classic song. I guess sometimes it's Tropical Hot Dog, but yeah, there's a lot of Captain Beefheart that sounds kind of like disco to me. I don't know if it's supposed to, though. Either way, I'm going to be playing it. Before that was Swans with Volcano. Another incredible song that I can't get enough of. And starting off that set was Angel Corpus Christi with I Want to Boogie With You / Je T'aime, cover of Lou Reed. Anyway, you're listening to WNYU. This is Scary DM. I'm going to be playing dance music, odd left field music of all kinds, disco, techno, whatever, rock for the next hour 40. And the next one that you're going to hear is a song called How Long Are You Staying by Bill Joy off the compilation The American Song Poem Anthology. Do you know the difference between big wood and brush? Once again, I'm Theo Moss. This is Scary DM. 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Enjoy.

That was Love is Overtaking Me by Arthur Russell off the album Love is Overtaking Me, which was just recently re-released. Before that, you heard Eve Francis with Gabby Start on the song Dove's Kiss, which just came out last July. I was listening to it all summer. I guess it doesn't really fit into Scary DM that well, but I don't know. I just haven't been able to stop listening to it. Before that was Fidelity by the Daruti Column off their 1996 album of the same name. Another incredible song. And kicking off that set was How Long Are You Staying by Bill Joy off the compilation album. Okay, I have 2 hours. I can talk about this. This is a compilation album called The American Song Poem Anthology. Do you know the difference between Big Wood and Brush? And I've just spent the last 20 minutes reading their website, songpoemmusic.com, the American Song Poem Music Archives. This is just a whole world of this one person who really wanted to archive a type of music that he called song poem, which has been mostly forgotten about from the 60s and 70s when poets would just pay musicians like hundreds of dollars to get them to make soundtracks for their poems, their lyrics. And it's really just a crazy thing to read about and kind of inspiring for finding ways to archive things and ways to remember everything that's ever been recorded. I don't know. I would highly recommend reading this website because it's kind of stupid and super interesting and really random. I'm just glad I discovered this, and it makes me want to listen to this album a lot, because the song off it, How Long Are You Staying, that I heard has such a weird quality to it that sounds like it's being forgotten about. I've only found it on Spotify. Can't find it anywhere else. At any rate, this next one comes from It's the band Suicide. I rediscovered it from a cover that Angel Corpus Christi did. It's called Dream Baby Dream. And yeah, hope you enjoy. 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My name is Theo Moss. This is Scary DM.

That was Rain by Allison Staten and Spike off their collab album The Shady Tree from 1997. Before that, you heard Close to Heaven, Always by Your Side by Orange Cake Mix, classic Darla Records Bliss Out compilation. Before that was Powell Tillmans and Wolfgang Tillmans, the photographer, with the song Stairwell off Powell Tillmans' record 13. And kicking off that set was, once again, Suicide with the song Dream Baby Dream. 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It's time for a PSA because it is nearly 11 o'clock. 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This has been a public service from WNYU. Thanks for listening to Scary DM. My name is Theo Moss. I got about an hour more songs left on the air. This next one comes from none other than Kurt Vonnegut, in collaboration with Simon Heselev. It's called Talk Tick. I believe it's a collection of readings from the book The Slaughterhouse Five. Enjoy. It's pretty good. Never really heard anything like it, but once again, you're listening to WNY.

Billy Pilgrim could not sleep on his daughter's wedding night. He was 44. The wedding had taken place that afternoon in a gaily striped tent in Billy's backyard. The stripes were orange and black. Billy padded downstairs on his blue and ivory feet. He went into the kitchen where the moonlight called his attention to a half bottle of champagne on the kitchen table, all that was left from the reception in the tent. Somebody had stoppered it again. Drink me, it seemed to say. So Billy uncorked it with his thumbs. Didn't make a pop. The champagne was dead. So it goes. He went into the living room, swinging the bottle like a dinner bell. Turned on the television. He came slightly unstuck in time. Saw the late movie backwards. Then forwards again. It was a movie about American bombers in the Second World War and the gallant men who flew them. He came slightly unstuck in time. Seen backwards by Billy, the story went like this.

corpses took off backwards from an airfield in England. Over France, a few German fighter planes flew at them backwards, sucked bullets and shell fragments from some of the planes and crewmen.

over a German city that was in flames. The bombers opened their bomb bay doors, exerted a miraculous magnetism,

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And Hitler turned into a baby, Billy Pilgrim supposed. That wasn't in the movie. Billy was extrapolating. Everybody turned into a baby, and all humanity, without exception, conspired biologically to produce two perfect people named Adam and Eve. So it goes.

That was The Knife with This Is Now off their 2003 album Deep Cuts. Before that, you heard Electro Funkadelica with the track, oh my goodness, it's called Second Wind, and the album that it comes from is E3 plus Funk Nth equals Music for the Body, Mind, and Soul. Before that, you heard Kurt Vonnegut with Simon Heselev with the song Talk Tick. I got such a rush of happiness when that song was playing. I don't know what it was, but Kurt Vonnegut is a poet, and that song is unbelievable. I got a few more songs. Once again, you're listening to Scary DM. I'll be playing dance music, confusing dance music, for the next 45 minutes. Up next, I've got a song called Listen. It comes from the artist Twixter in 2012 off their record Stick Into Slime. Hope you enjoy. Nice.

That was a classic, Arca with Maiden Voyage, which comes off their 2012 EP, Stretch 2. Before that, you heard a song called Every Day by Real Guy, which was on their self-titled album from 2017, put out by Big Records. Before that was a personal, I can't say favorite, but I'm thinking it, by Most Valuable Players. That one is called You're All I Can Think Of, off their 2005 album You and Honey. And kicking off that set was Twixter with Listen from the 2012 record Stick Into Slime. I got a few more songs. This next one is another classic, at least for me. It comes from Death Grips, off their album Fashion Week. Goes by the name Runway E2. Once again, my name is Theo Moss. 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Please enjoy.

You just heard Susumu Yokota with the song Long, Long Silk Bridge off their album Symbol. Before that was Operating Theater with the song Spring is Coming with a Strawberry in the Mouth. I've just recently been going down a rabbit hole of Roger Doyle and Operating Theater's Bandcamp page, which has a ridiculous amount of music. Most of it is minimalist, like electronic, classical, whatever, but a lot of it is a lot more than that, and it gets kind of insane. Anyway, before that, kicking off that set was Death Grips with the song Runway E2 from their album Fashion Week from 2016. 2015? I think it predated Powers That Be. Not sure. Anyway, thank you so much for listening to Scary DM. My name has been Theo Moss, and this has been an absolute blast. I've been so happy being inside the studio again, playing music that is beautiful and euphoric and scary and whatever and just odd. I have one more PSA to tell to all of you. This one comes from Stroke Association. If you have a sudden severe headache, sudden dizziness, or sudden trouble walking, talking, or seeing, you could be having a stroke. 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Because time lost is brain lost. This has been a public service from WNYU. Thank you so much for listening. I still got 17 minutes on the air. I've been having such a blast in WNYU, and I feel blessed that I've been allowed back in here. Not. Anyway, I have one more song. It's a bit long. It's a little bit scary and a little bit awesome. It's been a recent favorite. It just came out last June on the label Halcyon Veil, which if you continue to listen to Scary DM, I think you'll probably be hearing a lot of Halcyon Veil. They're an incredible newer label. And this is an artist I've just discovered called Squib. They dropped this album Airing. I think they have a show coming up at Transpicos. So if you're interested in that, I am putting that out into the world, but not necessarily recommending that you go to it. Anyway, this song is beautiful. It's 12 minutes. It's a cover of Peter, Paul, and Mary. It's called Warning, If I Had a Hammer, 2. Please enjoy. And once again, this has been Scary DM. My name has been Theo Moss. This has been WNYU 89.1 FM, New York. I'm signing off.

I'm signing on one more time just to say that my final song will be Donna Summer's classic Grand Illusion off her 1980 record, The Wanderer. I believe this one is co-produced by Giorgio Moroder. At any rate, it's incredible. And so has been this experience. This has been Scary DM. Tune in next week at 10 a.m. for awesome tunes. And tune in right now because the next show, Come to Brazil, is some absolutely beautiful music. Thank you so much for listening. This is WNYU. Have a good day.

0: Hello? Is it working? Did I do the wrong mic?
1: No, hi guys.
0: Wow.
2: This is a moment.
0: Guys, this is a big moment.
2: This is a really big moment. Is it showing up?
0: Yeah, it's showing up.
2: Perfect.
0: I can turn up the headphones too so we can hear each other. Do you want to speak in there?
2: Yes.
0: Yes, it's working.
2: Okay.
0: Amazing. Great. Should we introduce ourselves?
2: Yes, we should. I'm DJ Geladaria, and...
0: I am DJ Yasing.
2: Yes.
0: We are so excited to share the show with you, to spend some time together. I didn't even plan what we were going to say.
2: Yes, that's okay.
0: I'm so hyped. I'm really excited.
2: Right?
0: Do you want to maybe talk a little bit about your background?
2: Yes. Okay, so you're listening to Come to Brazil, WNYU 89.1 FM, and WNYU.org, all that good stuff. And basically, I am a Brazilian-American person, you know, it's pretty tough, and Connor is spiritually Brazilian.
0: Okay.
2: No, but it's true, like, you connect with our culture, we like the food,
0: I just am really
2: você fala
0: music.
2: Português também.
0: Oh, like, now.
2: Yes. But you like...
0: Wait, tell us first a little bit about yourself.
2: Yeah,
0: like, where
2: okay.
0: You grew up.
2: So I grew up in Brazil. I spent a little bit of my life in Brazil, right? And I have Brazilian citizenship. My mom was born and raised there. And subsequently, I'm really connected to the culture, right? Which makes sense. And so now Connor texted me. He's like, yo, let's do something with this. Because Connor's... the goat, and you want to like talk about like what happened with that?
0: How I sort of have been looped into this is I think listened to way too much music in high school, and I ended up sort of getting to the pots and pans of it all, final form music, like Sophie, Arca of it all, and I kept hearing production from a bunch of Brazilian artists, and I was like, what is going on in Brazil? Like, something crazy is happening. And I guess just through my time in college, I've really been able to explore the genre, and I realized that baile funk is, like, one of my favorite genres ever. And I just wanted to explore more of the genre. So we're going to be doing it together. And I think by finding songs for the show, I'm sure I'm going to find a ton of new artists, and I hope it's the same for you.
2: Yeah.
0: That's
2: exactly what it is. That's the vibe. That's the goal.
0: So today, let's get down to freaking business. We are playing the OG by the funk.
2: Right.
0: We'll talk a little more about it, but I'm just going to throw us into our next track. Do we feel ready?
2: Yes.
0: Okay.
2: You guys should feel ready too, if you wanted to.
0: if you want to. We're still learning how to be good DJ. All right,
2: yes.
0: Bye.

0: We're back. Yes,
1: just when you want. I guess it's only been three songs, but
0: You guys missed us. Right?
2: You missed us.
0: Or maybe
2: bad.
0: If you wanted to.
1: If you wanted to miss us, you're allowed
0: you did
1: to
0: miss
1: us.
0: Yes.
1: So just wanted to ID those tracks that we just played.
0: Mm-hmm.
1: Most recently, that was Da Nada Vem Que Vem by Coringa off of A Caminhada. I'm gonna get my pronunciation.
0: No,
1: we're gonna get that in line.
0: There's some humble with he's being humble with that.
1: Okay, next.
0: Okay, and then it was that one.
1: Yeah,
0: then it was Mimosa 2000, but from Furacão 2000, mm-hmm. From 27. Oh, yep, 27 anos nacional. So yeah, 27 years national. Yes, mm-hmm.
1: And then Moto Muito Louco.
0: Mm-hmm.
1: By Jack A. Chocolat,
0: mm-hmm.
1: and DJ Marlboro. Marlboro.
0: Yeah.
1: Right.
0: And then we had Boladona by Tati Quebrabaraco and DJ Marlboro again. Making his rounds. Like, he knows what he's doing. And the album was
1: Boladona.
0: Yes.
1: It's just called Boladona.
0: Just Boladona twice.
1: That song is so good. We might play it every time. We're so excited. All right. We're going to keep y'all going. Good?
0: Yep, perfect. Oh, that was loud.
1: Bye.

vou pegar um filé com popozão.

0: goodness.
1: Wow.
0: That was amazing. Those were...
1: Guys, what did we think? Those, I will say, are some of the best tracks
0: ever, potentially.
1: Potentially, are, in our opinions.
0: They are really good songs. All of them, equally.
1: If you can't tell, there's a specific way we have to talk on the radio for FCC guidelines. Yeah. So if we're talking strangely, that's why. But shout out the radio.
0: Shout out.
1: These were, let's just go quickly over the tracks that we just played. So we just played, it was Glamorosa, right?
0: Yeah.
1: Glamorosa by DJ Marcinho and DJ, again, Marlboro. Mm-hmm.
0: Yeah, Marlboro.
1: Well, yeah. Okay. And then, off of Funk Brasil Reliquias.
0: Yes.
1: Volume 1.
0: And then before that, it was it the Sejon Now Mais Tecno by Furacao 2000 from Festa Tecno Volume 2. Wow.
1: And then before that, the insane one with the kid rapping. Mm-hmm. Love that one.
0: Really good.
1: Jonathan Dos, Furacao 2000.
0: Yep.
1: Jonathan Costa. Off of the album Tornado Mucho Nervoso.
0: Yes.
1: Dos.
0: Yes, the second. Yes. And then before that was O Baile Todo by Bonji do Tigrão, and it was from
1: self-titled.
0: So it was also Bonji do Tigrão, bro.
1: Mm-hmm. I've been listening to that album. I found that album today as a result of this show, and it is fire. So you should listen if you get the chance, and if you want to.
0: Yep. If those two things happen to happen at the same time, maybe you should consider it.
1: So those are great. I think it's so interesting to hear. Right now, we've been playing the really old stuff. This is from, what's the date range, you would say? Like
0: early 2000s.
1: Early 2000s. There's even some 90s stuff.
0: We had some 90s. We also had some 2012s. We really were covering like a 20-year period.
1: Yeah. But it's sort of evolved from this Miami bass sound, which you can hear on a lot of them, that especially in the hi-hat pattern, like that's whatever, which is really cool. But they also have this really unique Brazilian flair, that the hand drums and stuff.
0: Mm-hmm.
1: It's so great. And I think what I love about this, and what I want to explore in the show, is sort of how a genre can really, really expand and contract and change over the years. Because what's crazy about listening to these things is it's almost completely unrecognizable from like modern baile funk, but then you listen into specific elements and specific tropes and specific like cultural things, and it totally makes sense, like how these things are both considered baile funk, but they can be completely different sonic palettes.
0: It's true. And honestly, like thematically, even as we like progress with the period that we're like exploring regarding baile funk, you're gonna consistently see the same themes. Because honestly, I would say that this genre of music is like a reflection on Brazilian favela living experiences, specifically like in Rio in the late 90s and the early 2000s, which is really important because this is a way we can like look at history and talk about it, which is really cool.
1: Especially, I think, with those neighborhoods being so isolated from the rest of the world, like it's a really beautiful expression and like you completely unique expression of what life is like in those neighborhoods. And I think it's really interesting and like important to pay attention to that and just see how people live and not like judge. And you know, I think, again, we'll talk about this more, but there's a lot of like moralist arguments and
0: absolutely
1: against that, but at the end of the day, like, it's a very beautiful reflection of the way that like literally millions of people have lived.
0: It's also so like not tainted, untainted, untainted?
1: Mm-hmm. Untainted.
0: Untainted. It's so untainted. It's so genuine. It's so authentic to the region and the culture, which is why I think it's so important that more people know about it.
1: Hey,
0: you know,
1: shout out.
0: Right? Shout out.
1: Shout out.
0: And your favorite artist listens to baile funk, probably.
1: Mm,
0: and if you had a,

0: one of your favorite artists. One of your favorite artists. Yeah.
1: No, it's so true. And it's so, now it's so pervasive in the, like, mainstream media. I'm sure we'll talk about this more, but, like, everyone wants to do By the Funk. And it's like, I think, again, it, even if you're a musician, like, I think it could be useful to, if you want, look into these sort of what, why it's such an addictive genre and why it's so interesting and unique and what you can pull from that to really deeply understand it and maybe bring it into your own practices.
0: Absolutely.
1: Yeah. So we're going to, should we keep going? Is there anything else you want to say?
0: I think, no, that covers it. And we're going to keep exploring together and we're going to learn together too. Shoot.
1: Yes. I feel like we're in woke lecture.
0: Yes.
1: Right now.
0: And you guys are. You guys, if you wanted to be in it.
1: If you want to be in it. Yeah. Okay. I'm going to just
0: continue.
1: We're going to bring this in. All right. I'll see you guys soon. Oh, look at that transition. Okay, bye, guys.

0: Wow, that made me feel like I just got like an army send off. That was really crazy. okay, we're gonna give you some quick track IDs and get stay in it. That was Injecao by Daisy Tigrona and DJ Marlboro again.
1: And what was the release from? It was
0: Oh,
1: in
0: sorry.
1: No, you're good.
0: Garota Chapa Quente.
1: Kenchi.
0: Kenchi.
1: Yeah. And then the one before that was Dança da Motinha, from Furacão 2000, from the album Tornado Muito Neveroso.
0: And then before that, with the insane gospel sample, is Fala Mal de Mim by MC Beyoncé off of a single.
1: And then before that was Cavalo de Pau, from Bonde Faz Gostoso, from Slam Dunk Present Funk Carioca.
0: And then what? Wait, Italiano? Yeah, we haven't talked about
1: it.
0: Before that was Italiano Lento. That was the crazy one with the build up. Italiano Lento by DJ Sandrino, off of By the Funk Masters number one.
1: Perfect.
0: EP. All right, we're gonna keep y'all going.

0: Let it go.
1: Wow. Wait, is our stuff on?
2: We're just quiet.
3: Hello.
4: Oh, wait, I can't.
1: We're here.
4: I don't hear.
1: Oh, sorry. I turned down the headphones mix.
4: Oh,
1: we're
4: there
1: here.
4: We go. Okay.
1: Okay, we're back. Sorry, I was trying to fade it like with a clap. Like
4: no, that
1: sort
4: was
1: of
4: it. Was good. It worked. I think everyone, because they wanted to express that, they did, and they said it's good. We got like 10 calls.
1: Okay. Yeah. Of course. We're gonna just ID those past couple ones. That was.
4: Oh, that was Copo de Vinho by MC Luzinho. That's such a nice name. Mm. From the MC Luzinho live album.
1: Ao vivo. Ao mm-hmm. vivo.
4: Ao vivo.
1: Ao vivo. Mm-hmm. Before that was Louquinha by MCK9 off of Hits do MCK9.
4: Yes. And then before that was Ele e Top by MC Bola from the single. It was a single.
1: And then before that, Pra Me Provocar by Coringa. And then from the album A Caminhada.
4: Yes.
1: Yeah.
4: And we did a lot of like 2012s and 2013s. Well,
1: yeah. That real one, I feel like that took a little bit of a turn to be more fun and like sort of like what's the word? Sweet.
4: Yeah.
1: Like those past ones. And then one after this we'll play was one of my favorite songs of today. One of my favorite. Oh, wow, I didn't even do that on purpose. It was one of my
4: Perfect.
1: Favorite songs of the day, because I think it also is, yeah, it's just very sweet. And I think it's interesting to hear because a lot of like baile funk now, which I love and is the reason why I love it, is like evil, like sounds super evil and like mm-hmm. is insane mm-hmm. and very industrial and like kind of crazy and has a little bit of a sinister energy in a really cool way. Mm-hmm. But these songs are very like, whoa. And it, again, speaking more to that, like, the level that this genre has evolved is so insane because these are technically the same genre and they would be categorized as the same thing.
4: It's true.
1: But you will hear in following weeks, it gets crazy.
4: Oh, it's going to get very, it's going to get down.
1: We're getting down.
4: Yeah.
1: Okay, cool. Was there anything else? Oh, we need to read a PSA.
4: Yes, and we're going to actually do that right now.
1: We're going to do that
4: right now. It's a really, yeah, just like as Connor's getting, or as DJ
1: Yasing
4: is preparing for this PSA, I'm going to talk a little bit about nothing because we're about to read it.
1: Okay. what on earth is a dugong? It's a large, funny-looking marine mammal found in the coastal waters of the Western Indo-Pacific and Australia, closely resembling a manatee, and it's endangered. Perhaps it wouldn't look so funny to human eyes if there were more of them around. To learn about how you can prevent the extinction of endangered species, visit www.worldwildlife.org/how. That's
4: www.worldwildlife.org/how.
1: Yes. 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
1: 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Ooh, we're already
4: live.
1: Yes. Lying. All right. We're gonna round out our stuff. Yeah, I'm just gonna start playing this and we're gonna fade it. Oh wait, I messed up there.
4: No, it's perfect. It is.
1: Bye guys. Dance along, come on.

0: Wow.
1: Hello.
2: Oh my goodness. What a beautiful way. I don't know. That was just good.
1: To end off my portion.
2: To end off the section with DJ Yossing.
1: DJ Yossing, we're with you.
2: Yes.
1: How this show I think is going to work, at least for now, is I'm going to play my little mini set of songs, and then Sophie's going to, or sorry, DJ.
2: DJ Geladaria. DJ Refrigerator, that's what it means.
1: Okay, yeah. We can let the people know.
2: We can let the people know, and we will let them know.
1: So then Sophie's going to play her stuff, DJ Geladaria.
2: Yep. That's right.
1: And yeah, we're super hyped. That last song is sort of going a little bit off the rails in the direction that I think the rest of the show will take. So we're super excited
2: We were also joined. Actually, wait, we'll just say what the songs are first.
1: Oh, so. yes, great idea.
2: And then we'll also like introduce our new join.
1: Yes,
2: DJs.
1: Yes. Yeah. So you just heard Ho Ho Ho Ha Ha Ha by Nigel du Borel.
2: Yep. From
1: El Mesmo.
2: Oh yeah.
1: Oh sorry. Wait. No. It's from El Mesmo, and then the album is. No, I lied. Other way around. Sorry.
2: It's okay.
1: Original way. Yeah, you got it.
2: Yes. And then before that was Atoladinha, by Bola de Fogo y Fogonetas. Really interesting, actually. And then it was from Summer Party.
1: Summer Party. I think that's a compilation album.
2: Cool.
1: And then before that was Castelo das Pedras by Fabio DJ.
2: Yep.
1: Off of Fabio DJ Apresenta As Bravas do Castelo de das Pedras.
2: Yes. And before, did we already say this?
1: No, we did not.
2: Okay. And before that was Ela So Pensa em Beijar by MC Lezinho again. It was a beautiful song from Se Ela Dança, Eu Danço.
1: Exactly. Wow. Do you want to unplug and take...
2: Yes.
1: I think we have to mute that for a second while you switch over. So,
2: we're doing like a little switch. DJ Yossing's going to talk about... Oh.
1: Yeah, just mute the thing while you're unplugging it so there's no click. Yeah.
2: Yes. Okay. Go ahead, DJ Yossing. Say something.
1: Yeah, guys. I'm just really excited. I was going to say freaking, guys. We're allowed to say that, right?
2: Yes.
1: Right?
2: Okay.
1: Just double checking with the people. I'm so excited to play some crazy stuff. Progressively, we're going to do different
2: weeks. We're about to get crazy. And we actually are joined by two other DJs that... You guys want to introduce yourselves?
3: No.
2: Okay.
1: Okay, that's DJ No.
4: What's up? This is... I'm Alex.
2: No, DJ.
1: DJ.
4: I don't have... I don't... I got...
2: Come up with...
1: This is DJ DJ No.
4: It's got the dots
1: and
4: over it.
1: He's DJ No.
2: And we have another... that's DJ No.
5: It's DJ No.
2: Okay.
1: Because those who know. That's
2: that was pretty good. That was like a double entendre.
5: No is the shorthand.
1: Yeah, exactly.
2: Absolutely.
1: So we're going to play some more crazy stuff.
2: We're getting crazy because now we're going to shift into like the American impact... the impact Baila Funk had on American culture. Shoot,
1: the exchange.
2: Because I bet you didn't know about that.
1: Yeah, there's a lot of cultural exchange, and I mean also like Baila Funk is so influenced by Miami bass and like Miami music, and the exchange is really interesting because, guys, your mic is on. The exchange is super interesting because it's so like transparent sometimes. Like it's really just like a Miami based beat.
2: Crazy.
1: We're gonna listen to some stuff.
2: All right. So we're about to do that.
1: All right, see you guys soon. Wait, you have to turn on the blue
2: Yes,
1: button.
2: We're turning it on. We're figuring out it's working.
1: External too. Remember the blue thing? No, that's not that.
6: This one.
2: Yes, it's working, guys.
1: Okay, you gotta turn off our mics.

0: Okay, hello.
1: Turn the booth mic. The booth off.
0: Oh.
1: Is the control room? Yeah, just turn this down.
0: Okay, perf. Okay. Hello, everybody. Welcome back.
1: Welcome freaking back.
0: Yes, that was really good. And we actually were just joined by another DJ. DJ, do you want to introduce yourself, too?
2: Yes. My name is DJ Danny, here for business.
0: Yes, here for business, that's
1: strictly
0: right.
1: Strictly business.
0: Strictly business.
3: This is DJ Strictly Business.
4: This is DJ Strictly Business.
0: Perfect.
4: On my break from class.
0: Absolutely, hey. And that's all we want. We just want DJ Strictly Business. And
3: should we track ID really quick?
0: Yes, okay. So let's do that. So you just listened to Tag Team Whoop, There It Is, by Equasiona and DJ Trippa. That was pretty tough. And then...
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0: Yes.
3: Off of that self-titled single by DJ Scar.
0: Pretty and long.
3: MC Anjim and MC Carol and MC RRF. There's a lot of names and a lot of artists.
0: That was a pretty big song for everybody. And then the one before that was... Una Beretta PKR5 by DJ G5 se Vila Velha. He's from Vila Velha. Shout out Vila Velha. I have a lot of family there. Hey. Shout out. It was a single, so it was a self-titled
3: Love
0: single.
3: It. And then I Seen Your Boyfriend by Get Fresh Girls off of Trickin' the album.
0: Oh my god. And before that was Eenie Meenie Beats by JJ Fad off the album Supersonic. The album. Wow, that was big.
3: That was big. And you know what's going to be big? This apple bite. Listen to this. Wow.
0: It's so good. That was a big apple bite.
3: That was fire.
0: And one of our DJs left, and now he's in the recording studio.
3: He's staring
0: at us. I don't
3: know if
0: he can hear us. Wait, put a hand up if he can hear. Oh my goodness. He can hear.
4: Hello, okay. Owen.
3: So that was some American... influenced stuff that sort of influenced by the funk.
0: Yep.
3: That Miami stuff, that hi-hat, whatever.
0: Really good.
3: Super fun.
0: And now what we're going to play, this is like a bit of not a genre switch up because it's still like Baila Funk roots, but you're gonna hear it, especially at the end. This is some OG-ness. This is Saudagismo by Gal Costa. And listen, at the very end of this song, you're going to notice a lot of Brazilian Baila Funk artists actually sample this and put it into their songs. So get ready, guys. This is a really beautiful song. So,
3: okay, talk soon.

0: Hey, that boy over there, fine, right? His girlfriend think he is so faithful, but he is jocking me too hard.
1: Yeah, yeah.
2: Girl, you know I love you.

0: So, did not know that song ended like that. That's our bad. All right. So,
1: wait, guys, it was like, it's like the sample is in the moment, no curse words.
0: Let's just keep going. You just heard.
1: That was Boom I Got Your Boyfriend by MC Luscious. And before that.
0: Oh, wait, off of what album?
1: Oh, off of Boom.
0: Okay. And then before that, you heard. Wait. I'm confused. Where's the title of
1: it? It's that.
0: Oh, okay. You heard 100% Feminista by MC Carol off of the self-titled. Or it's called 100% Feminista.
1: And before that was Vai Samba by MC Leleitu from Vai Samba. It was a single. That was a single, actually.
0: And then the first one we played before the break was Saldo Sismo by Gal Costa off of the release Gal Costa.
1: Perfect.
0: So,
1: and now we're gonna do a PSA.
0: PSA. So Sophie's gonna find DJ Geladeria is gonna find a PSA that we definitely already have picked out before this because we're responsible. How's everyone doing today? Oh, did you already?
1: Actually, finished that beautiful conversation.
0: How are we doing today, everyone? Right, give me a scale of 1 to 10. Hold your fingers up if you want to, and I will receive that and sort of internalize that, and I'll try to match it. Okay, I'm feeling like a 7, a 6, 7. Am I right? Is that like that's good? Like the kids like that, right?
1: Okay, ready, guys?
0: Okay, wait,
1: I have mine.
0: Actually,
1: okay. Did you know that 50 to 60% of all people have sleep apnea? Sleep apnea is very common, as common as type 2 diabetes. It affects more than 18 million Americans, according to the National Sleep Foundation. Risk factors can include being male, overweight, and over the age of 40. But sleep apnea can strike anyone at any age, even children. The Greek word apnea literally means without breath.
0: Wow. That's a lot.
1: Sleep apnea is an involuntary cessation of breathing that occurs while the patient is asleep. Those with untreated sleep apnea stop breathing repeatedly during their sleep, sometimes hundreds of times during the night, and often for a minute or longer. In most cases, the sleeper is unaware of these breath stoppages because they don't trigger a full awakening. Left untreated, sleep apnea can have some serious and life-threatening and shortening consequences. High blood pressure, heart disease, stroke, automobile accidents causing by falling asleep at the wheel, diabetes, and other ailments. To find out if you are at risk or just general information, visit the American Sleep Apnea Association at www.sleepapnea.org. Again, that's www.sleepapnea.org. This has been a public service from WNYU.
0: That was great. Yeah, I actually can speak from experience, not because I have sleep apnea, but because my father has sleep apnea.
1: Oh,
0: and
1: my gosh.
0: I will say, sleeping in a hotel room with that man was a lot. That was a lot, like in the middle of the night when you wake up. And it was like, I was trying to convince, I was like, you need to like get this sorted. But he did.
1: If he was listening to this show,
0: yeah,
1: then he would know where to search up.
0: You know,
1: www.sleepapnea.org.
2: Yeah.
0: Yes. And, you know, I'm glad that he got it fixed because he has improved his condition and now he's feeling a lot better about his sleep. So is there anything else?
1: I'm also glad about that.
0: Thank you.
1: And also remember, guys, what is the station? This is WNYU.org 89.1 FM. And you're listening to WNYU?
0: Yeah.
1: And also, do you guys want to say something?
2: This is FM?
1: Or no, it's
0: no,
1: not.
0: No, but we still say that.
1: We still say that.
0: Yeah.
2: Yes.
1: Nah, that's cool. Nah, that's chill. Nah, that's quaint. Nah, that. Okay.
2: Have an awesome day to the listeners.
1: Please.
0: Yeah. Is this our last time talking before we'll do one more?
3: You had 9 minutes.
0: Okay, yeah.
1: Yeah, we'll do one more, like a final goodbye. But this is the pre-goodbye.
0: Enjoy these final tracks. We're going to come back to you next week. We are Come to Brazil. I mean, we'll say this when we sign off.
1: Yeah.
0: Come to Brazil every week, 12 to 2 on Wednesdays.
1: Perfect. Okay.

0: Hello.
1: That was Osmeno Tade Hadin by, oh my god, Casio No Beat and DM Digital.
0: Exactly. Off of EP.
1: Oh yeah.
0: Carnaval. And then before that, wait, no, sorry, wait. It was off of this, right?
1: Oh my god. It was Tomando Catuca. Catucada. By DJ Dylan FK.
0: Right, classic.
1: Off of Tomando Caduca.
0: Exactly. Yes. Before that, that like anthem baila song was Aqui é o Brasil Funk Inho Nacional. Off of Aqui é o Brasil Funk Inho Nacional. Yeah, so that's all we have for you today. It was so lovely having you. We hope that you feel inclined to tune in next time, next week, Wednesdays, 12 to 2. This was Come to Brazil. Come to Brazil next week, if you like.
1: Yeah.
2: Yeah.

Hello? Ah, hello, this is Edouard. Yeah, no, this is my first show for The Sound Between. I'm gonna be doing this every Wednesday, 2 to 4 p.m. For the foreseeable future. And the premise of the show is just new music from smaller artists, I think. So all the songs you're gonna hear for the next 2 hours are from people who like just dropped within the last year. Yeah, no, feel free to call at 212-998-1818 if you want to like talk or have any like recommendations or something you want to add to the queue. But yeah, no, I hope you enjoy. 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

Hello, that was just Puzzle Pop by Cootie Catcher, who are an awesome Toronto band. Before that, we had How Can I Explain What She Does to Me by Sharp Pins. And before that, we had Fato Consumado by Javan, who is not actually a new artist, but he just remastered his super awesome album, A Voice o Violão a Música, for the 50th anniversary. All three great songs. Sharp Pins, I only found out about this week, are like it's this one guy who was in the band Lifeguard, who I got to saw live because he opened for Bar Italia in Toronto, and they were really good too, so check them out if you liked that song. We're gonna be continuing with Curbside Lamseer, which I also only found out about this week. They're super awesome. Check them out, maybe, if you like that kind of music.

That was Ducks by Hannah Stretton from Soon, and before that was Man the Door by Curbside Lambeer off their new EP, No Ordinary Word. Yeah, both great songs, kind of calmer than the first three. Hannah Stretton, I didn't realize, is kind of popping now, so maybe she doesn't fit the up-and-coming artist label anymore, but nonetheless a great song. Next up, we're going to have In My Town by By Storm and Injury Reserve, essentially By Storm.

That was Time in Hand by Clara Lewis off of Opening, which just came out this month, I think. The whole album is really, really good. Highly recommend if you liked that song. And before that was In My Town by Storm and Injury Reserve off of their 2026 album, My Ghosts Go Ghost. Yeah, they kind of have, like, similar sounds. I thought I would put them, like, one after the other. They have, like, the, like, I don't know, very, like, loud, like, shaky synth sound, which is really cool, I think. Yeah, I'm gonna stop the music every two songs now because I like talking again. Next up, we have Nobody Could Love You More by Insides, which I didn't realize they were still dropping music. Never mind, it's not Insides. It's a song by a good friend from Toronto. The artist's name is Hi Vicky. He dropped this maybe more than a year ago, but it's a really good song.

That was Really Need to Go Back by Hi Vicky, one of the best artists out of Toronto. I think he's going to be touring in New York sometime soon. So if you like that song, definitely pull up. Next up, we have Insides. Their song is called, let me double check, Nobody Could Love You More.

That was just Warbler by Squib off of Erring. Before that was DIS by 10Tricks Point Never off of Tranquilizer. And before that was the Inside song that I've talked about for the past 10 minutes now. Nobody Could Love You More. Yeah, all great. Kind of glitchy songs, keeping with the theme. It's almost 3, so I have to do a public service announcement. 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This has been a public service from WNYU. 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Next up, we have Porcelain by Slaus and Malone.

That was Wind Through the Trees by ER Visit, a song that reminds me a lot of my girlfriend back in Toronto, it's our 1 year anniversary today, so it's nice to think of her. Before that was Porcelain by, or sorry, before that Pigs Fly, I think. Pigs Fly by Blanket, which was a listener request. Great song. I hadn't heard of it before. And then before that was Porcelain by Slaus and Malone, which was a cover of the Red Hot Chili Peppers song Porcelain. ER Visit, the artist whose song we just played, is part of the band At, who is coming out with a new album next week, I think. And the singles for that album have been very, very good. So I'll be playing one of them, Auto Smile, next.

That was Black Severn Water by Sham off of their super recent album, Sham. And before that was Auto Smile by At, which is a single for their upcoming album, Auto Smile. 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This show is a weekly show from every day, 2 to 4 p.m. I host it on Wednesdays. If you're liking the music, please tune in for the next few weeks. Next up, we have my girlfriend's recommendation, Wishing Bone by Freak Slug.

That was Carlo by Rubber Band Gun, off of Bloodwork, their album that they dropped earlier this month. Before that was Let Me Grow and You'll See the Fruit by Dry Cleaning on their second album that came out this year. And before that was the girlfriend recommendation, Wishing Bone by Freak Slug, which I'd never heard of and was really, really fun. I really like the Dry Cleaning album. Is like one of my favorites from this year, I think. I read somewhere that the lead singer from Dry Cleaning kind of tries to sing like Life Without Buildings, which is another great band. If you're into Dry Cleaning, you should definitely listen to them. Next up we have 18 by Dexter and the News Agent.

0: 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I'm telling you, nah. It's just a BBM thing.
1: That was I Don't Know, I Don't Know by Jim Legacy, who I was talking with my friends, and

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I have to do a number two PSA. So yeah, it's now possible to gain 1,000 pounds and feel good about it. 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This has been a public service from WNYU. Next up, we got another Song of the Summer by Natalia Catalan, a New York-based artist, called Beat Up.

That was I Hate You by Kia off of her recent album Hooke's Law, which, very funny name. Before that was Meow by Ikeda off of, I forget her album, Bangs and Braces, came out in August, and it is a very fun album. I've been listening to that album on repeat. And before that was Beat Up by Natalia Catalan off of Die Without Makeup, which came out in February, I think. She's also great. If you like that kind of music, she's always performing. She performs a bunch in New York. Next up we have Remember by Jeanne Mortier.

That was Zombie in the Country by Rubber Band Gun again, from the same album that just came out last week, I think it is. Yeah, and before that we had Chewing by Cowboy, and that came out last week as well. So lots of super recent music. And before that we had Remember by Jeune Marty. Yeah, so it's kind of all over the place right now, but yeah, I think I'm gonna keep it along the Rubber Band Gun theme now. Next up we have Sunny Summer Guy by Ruth Garbus.

That was Step Inside by Tushell, and before that we played bad look for the first session. She's My Love by Casual Smart from their, I think it's a single, She's My Love. And then I think that's it. That's it for my show for today. If you like the music, please tune in every Wednesday 2 to 4. Next up, we have the new afternoon show.

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You just heard Little Horse off of their album Bit Not. Before that, you heard Will This Be the Last Time by If I Was a Pony off of their single drop Will This Be the Last Time. And at the top of that set, you heard Leave This World Behind by Meat Computer off of Leave This World Behind. 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I will be here from 4 to 5:30 p.m. I have some beautiful special things for you guys today. I made two radio mixes of some songs that I really enjoy so that we could all enjoy them together and abide by FCC guidelines. And speaking of FCC guidelines, let's get into this PSA before the top of the hour passes too far. So now I will read you a PSA. In 1948, the forced expulsion of Palestinians from their indigenous lands marked the beginning of decades of displacement, occupation, and premature death. In Gaza, more than 90% of children show symptoms of chronic depression and anxiety. Medical aid for Palestinians provides the human right of health care to Palestinians living under occupation or as refugees. Their teams work in a unified and strategic way to develop sustainable, Palestinian-led health care services to meet these needs. Working in partnership with local health providers, MAP aims to ensure equitable access to essential health and nutrition services for those who are most vulnerable, such as children, older people, and those with disabilities. For more information, visit www.map.org.uk. Again, that is www.map.org.uk. This has been a public service announcement from WNYU. And with that, let's get back to the music. Next, you're going to hear calm little song from Pretty Sick. So enjoy.

album Rocky. Prior to that, you heard Electronic Eyes by The Sound Chalk Makes off of RE colon. Before that, you heard BP Oil Spill 2010 featuring Weiland by Contact Sports and Weiland off of the single drop with the same title. Prior to that, you heard Costume by Mila Culpa off of the single drop Costume. And at the top of that set, you heard Black and Blue by Pretty Sick off of their album Anarchy. And next up, I am very excited because my friend Darby taught me how to make radio edits. So I, as I mentioned earlier, wanted to play a few songs that would not be tuned into FCC guidelines due to lyrics. But now, due to my editing, they are. So you're going to hear a wonderful Umru and Milkfish remix of a song, and then also a Leroy mashup from Jane Remover's Coachella set. So we're coming to that very quickly, and then I'll catch up with you guys after. Let me know what you think if you'd like while you're listening. You can email me at allison@wnyu.org. That's allison@wnyu.org. And yeah, that's about all I have to say for now. So I'm going to jam out, and I hope you do too. Enjoy.

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Call me.

You just heard Making Out by 2charm off of their single release, Making Out. Prior to that, you heard Hello, Triple J Like A version by Dane off of the same titled single release. Prior to that, you heard El Mundo y Yo by Acrila off of her album Lucy Miro, El Mundo y Noto Que Está Girando. Prior to that, you heard Experimental Skin / How to Teleport Leroy Remix by Jane Remover off of the single with the same name. And at the top of that set, you heard 7-inch Mix by Umru and Milkfish, 2-inch Mix Remix. And that was also, like I said, Umru and Milkfish, but it's also EQ, Kiri and Estratosfera. Excuse my butchering of pronunciation. But yeah, I was going to say, while I've been looking for new music, we're talking about it here in the booth. Definitely a big electronic fan. So when I find mixes or just things like this that like I enjoy, but I know, I don't know, aren't exactly fit for radio, I have been wanting to make it work. So I'm glad that I could make it work this week. Again, I'll be back to talk to you guys very soon in more depth, because I actually would love to talk more about... Actually, why don't I just do it right now? You guys heard it recently. I was going to say, I wanted to talk about the Experimental Skin and How to Teleport remix, because Jane Remover is one of my favorite artists, and I just think that, like, what she's doing is so impressive. I like that, like, none of her songs are ever, like, permanently fixed by time. Like, she seems to always extend on these things, and she loves to remix, and she loves to just, like, interpolate. Like, I just think that it's so fun and so interesting. And Experimental Skin was one of, not my favorite, but one of my favorites off of Revenge Seekers. And I also just really enjoyed the Heart EP. So I remember when I saw that she was dropping the Music Baby remix and then also this one, I was pretty hyped for this one because, I mean, I like Music Baby, great song, but this was just, you know, a special place in my heart, two songs that I very thoroughly enjoy, and I love, love, love the intro guitar on it. It's so good. Like, I don't know. I just, like, I don't even have that much to technically say about it. It just makes me feel beautiful things, and I actually saw and heard it live back in June with my friend Darby, and it was so crazy, genuinely crazy, so freaking good. So very much recommend to more artists, let's keep doing these mashups, let's keep, you know, remixing our songs in ways that aren't just adding a new verse, because it's very fun, very fun and very fresh, keeping things fresh. But yeah, continuing on, we're going to hear from Frost Children next. Enjoy.

You just heard DWM by Ideas for Conversations off of their album No Bad Words. Prior to that, you heard Better by Horse Laugh off of the single Drop Better. Prior to that, you heard I Can Do This All Night by Tommy Fleece off of Ultrasonic. Before that, you heard Lose Control by Patch Plus off of their album Series A. And at the top of that set, you heard Satellites by Frost Children off of the Tweaker EP. Tweaker Poem EP, my bad. It is a little bit past the top of the hour. Lost track of time, so that's on me. Sorry about that, guys. But now that it is, I'm here to remind you that you are listening to WNYU.org 89.1 FM New York. This is the new afternoon show. I am your host, Allison. I'll be here until 5:30. So we still have a little bit of music left for you guys. But before we get back to the music, I have another of our hourly PSAs. So I will now be reading you that, and then we can get back to the music. 40% of food in America is wasted. Cook it, store it, share it. Don't just waste it. Learn more at www.savethefood.com. Once again, that's www.savethefood.com. This has been a public service announcement from WNYU. And now with that, we are all set to get back to the music. I also, wanted to be a little bit self-indulgent here and say, once again, for those of you who might be listening to my segment for the first time, I also have another radio show on WNYU called Yip Twee. That's tomorrow from 12 to 2 p.m. I play Twee Pop. And if that's something you'd be interested in, then you can tune in. You're always welcome to tune in and come, hang out with me through the computer. So with that, let's get back to the music. This is by Chanel Beads.

You just heard Amsterdam by Ear off of their new album Rumspringa. Before that, you heard Virginia by Villager and Hotspit off of Carousel. Prior to that, you heard Profane Break by Chanel Beads off of Your Day Will Come. And that was all for that set. We're wrapping up here. I have one more song for you guys before we go. And then, again, I'll talk to you tomorrow during Yip Twi, if anyone is so inclined to tuning in. Next up, there's more NAS from our next NAS host. And, yeah, that's honestly about it. I think today's been a very chill day. The last song that I put on this playlist is, again, one of my favorites. I got to see both of these artists who collabed on this song live this summer, and I saw both of them play it individually. I have not seen them perform it together, which is rather sad because I love their voices, but the last song you're going to hear is Harvest Sky by OK Lou and Underscores off of Choke Enough Deluxe. But yeah, that wonderful song. Another great song off of that album is Take Me By The Hand, which is with OK Lou and Blade. And again, I've seen both of them within the past year, and I was so excited. I was really hoping that OK Lou would, like, you know, pull something crazy and bring out Blade. And I was there with my friend. And then, you know, all of a sudden, Blade's part starts going, and there's just this random guy on stage. And I was like, I've never seen an artist bring out somebody random to fill in someone else's part rather than just like sing over it themselves. And my friend and I were like, yo, that is not Blade. That is not my friend Blade. But anyways, all that to say, big ups to OK Lou. She's very cool. I love that she collaborates with so many people, and that is why I love both the original mix and the more upbeat mix that Underscores played of this song at her tour this summer. But now we're going to hear the original mix of Harvest Sky by OK Lou and Underscores. So that's all for now. Goodbye!

you just heard Miss W. Jones by Superfan. Before that was Eating the Alphabet by Star Cleaner Reunion. Before that was Crystal Teeth by Cicada. Before that was Burn by Cold Court. And at the top of the set was Tabletop by World Peace DMT. 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I'm Jack. I'm your host from 5:30 to 7 o'clock. So you can call the station. You can email me at jackg@WNYU if you want to ask me what a song was or tell me a song that you want to hear next week and I'll play it. Or just ask me anything. I'll answer it. But the part of the premise of this time slot is that all the songs have to be new. One of the guidelines is that you are supposed to play music that is 90% new and 10% music that is new to you. And I just, for the logic and linguistic heads out there, I just think that it was like, it's funny that 10% of the music should be new to me when if a song is new, it entails that it is new to me as well. So all of the music I'm playing is new to me. I just thought that was funny. All that is to say, the next song I'm playing is new to me, but it is not new, but it's called Proofs by Mates of State, and I really like it, and I hope you like it too. Here it is.

0: 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Right now. You said you wanted to put an end to all this.
1: Oh, yeah. I was gonna try and have that tree over there fall on you.

0: You just heard Dancing With My Dog by Green Needle. Before that was Grow by Dogs on Shady Lane. Before that was I Don't Want to Do It If It's Not For You by Green Needle. Before that was Fell For Love by Hookups. And at the top of the set, you heard Proofs by this group called Mates of State, which I am just discovering like a day or two ago, and I really like it. Talking to a friend about their mental health can be awkward, but it can make a big difference. 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I'm playing a bunch of new music that has come out recently or is new to me, or has come out recently and is new to me. And the next song is Quarter Note Rock by Cootie Catcher.
1: Here is an example of four quarter notes.

You just heard Monocle by Hookups. Before that was Push and Pull by A Good Year and Helena Gao. Before that was Remaining by Paranoul. Before that, you heard One Track Mind by Synecdoche New York. And at the top of the set was Quarter Note Rock by Cootie Catcher. The next song is Tea Drops Park by Stark Cleaner Reunion off of their new album Umbrella, which is so amazing. And that's why I'm playing so many songs from it. Okay. Tea Drops Park, Stark Cleaner Reunion.

You just heard The Best Song Ever by Prodigy. Before that was Colors by Dogs on Shady Lane. Before that, you heard Watching Over Me by Horse Vision. Before that, you heard Backslang by Cold Court. And at the top of the set, you heard T-Drops Park by Star Cleaner Reunion. It's 6:39. 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Even though it is the evening, it is a new afternoon show on WNYU.org or 89.1 FM New York. I'm Jack Gilardi, your host, Wednesday night from 5:30 to 7 p.m. You can email me at jackg@wnyu.org and ask me questions or tell me to play a song. I'll probably play it. But this next song is from a band I really like, Cicada. EP came out 4 days ago or 5 days ago. I opened the show, or I played one of their songs at the beginning of the show. But this is a song that has a really cool music video. It's called Let You Know by Cicada.

You just heard Drunk Stupid in the Structure by Chanel Beads. Before that was Art Rock by World Peace DMT. Before that was 789 by Blanket. Before that was Loiter for the Love of It by Cootie Catcher. And at the top of the set was Let You Know by Cicada. 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And I'm going to read a PSA. Talking to a friend about their mental health can be awkward, but it can make a big difference. Erase the stigma, care for one another, and learn more at www.seizetheawkward.org. Okay, so since it's 6:52 on Wednesday and the new afternoon show concludes at 7, I'm going to finish out here with four pretty short songs. The first one, and I'm going to read them out right now, just so you know. The first one is a song by me that you can't listen to anywhere because it's not out, but it's called All You Dream About by Prize Fighter. After that is Angel Style by Hookie. After that is Publix by Hookie. Hookie's a band that I'm really excited to see. I'm basically playing them because I'm really excited to see them tomorrow night. And I'm finishing up with Keep in Touch by Dogs on Acid, which is a side project of a really, really, really legendary Pennsylvania emo band, Algernon Cadwallader, or I guess just legendary emo band in general. They're, you know, they share, I believe, two members. I believe their lead guitar player and bassist slash lead vocalist of Algernon Cadwallader have a side project called Dogs on Acid. That album came out in 2015. It is new to me. It's called, and that song is called Keep in Touch. So yeah, I'm playing you an original. And then Angel Style and Publix by Hookie, and finishing it with Keep in Touch by Dogs on Acid. And I hope everyone has a great rest of their night. I'm feeling great. My Philadelphia Phillies scraped out a win, and we have one more day to live. And then, yeah, so I'm going to enjoy the rest of my night. I hope you do too. All right, here we go.

0: Inline of school season starting, college students navigate either through their first or final semester to make sure they finish on a good note. But what about the trials and tribulations that college students face in order to succeed in their education? With this conversation, I spoke with multiple college grads about the harsh realities within college and advice that comes along with it.
1: Hi, I'm Amber Singletary. I am the host of the internet show Judgy. I'm a stand-up comedian. I went to Ole Miss in Mississippi, and my first major was art. My mother was like, you're not going to make a dime. So I changed my major to broadcast journalism. I was there to play basketball. I was a basketball player. So I always wanted to be a sports broadcaster. So I was like, oh, broadcast journalism is perfect. I'll go into broadcast. That didn't happen, but it doesn't matter. And then after that, I got my master's in marketing there. I learned so much. One, going to school in the South, it was a completely different experience from what I was used to. I really learned how to network. I think the biggest thing I learned about college is how quickly a handshake can turn to a job, can turn to an opportunity down the road, how important it is to keep your reputation good and your name good. And like, also, like, I also learned to have fun and not take yourself so seriously. Like, people just want to have fun. Like, really, people just want to have fun and just have fun, have more fun in life, just have more fun. The biggest advice I can say for college students is the grind you're doing now will prepare you for the grind you're doing later. And the quicker you can condition yourself to the grind, the better you'll be, because it does not stop. Like, I mean, I think about, it was probably like 3 months ago or 4 months ago where I had four jobs besides doing Judgy before I could do it full time. Like, I was babysitting, I was doing social media, I was teaching writing, I was also like door dashing where I could. Like, it doesn't stop. And the quicker you can realize, like, just don't be waiting for your next rest. Like, don't be like, okay, I'm gonna just do this and then I'll have this. Like, you have to work. Work has to be just as important as rest to you. Like, just the same way you make your schedule and you say, I got a meeting at 1 o'clock. You have to schedule rest. You have to schedule moments to take care of yourself. You have to schedule moments of care, and you have to schedule fun. Like, it's the rest of your life is going to be a balancing act of, how do I have a job and have friends? How do I have friends and have a boyfriend? How do I have a boyfriend and have kids? How do I, you know, it's just like all these things that you will always have to do for the rest of your life, but that's just life. And the quicker you can be like, you know, I'm not a victim of this. I am making my life the way I want to make my life, the easier it'll be. Cause that was my biggest heartbreak, being like, man, I was an athlete. I thought I was going to get the rest after college. Why am I? The work doesn't stop ever. The only thing that will be with you your whole life is your own brain. You know, people come and go, you'll experience loss, but you have to take care of your mental health. You have to take care of yourself, because if you work yourself to the bone, and then by the time you reach your dreams, you're not mentally well enough to even do them, it was all for nothing. So you have to take care of your mental health. If something is impacting your mental health to the point where you are not yourself, you're not happy, you're not functioning, you need to reevaluate every opportunity. If you got one opportunity, you can get another one. Do not let people break you for your dreams. Like, you have to be there for your dreams. So you have to keep your mind as sound as you can. Now, is that going to come with some highs and some lows? Yes. But I would say, feel every emotion. Every time I cried in college, it made sense later. It didn't make sense right then. Every heartbreak I ever had in college, it made sense later. It didn't make sense then. But like, it will all make sense if you just keep pushing through. And when I say push through, it doesn't mean like, I don't believe in like, I'm just going to, I'm grind till you die. I'm asleep when I'm dead. No, I don't believe in that. I believe that your mind is the most beautiful place you have. It's the only place where you can work out things without people knowing. So if you can't keep that in check, you will not be able to do your dreams. I do think that whether you pursue a higher education or not, you're going to be a student for the rest of your life. You're going to have to learn for the rest of your life. So even if you don't go to college, figure out how you can take classes, figure out how you can make yourself better at something. Even if it's a hobby, even if it's Duolingo, I think learning and keeping your brain elastic is the most important thing you can do for any career, for anything. So you don't exactly have to pursue higher education, or if you are pursuing higher education, understand that you may be in a major that doesn't make any sense for your life at all, but it could later. And also, it could never make sense, but guess what? You met people, and that's the more important thing, meeting people. And I think the social aspect of college is the most important thing, because if you can go in a room and work a room, you can do any job.
2: Hello, my name is Jamila White. I am a senior producer slash correspondent at Now This and the host of Crosswalk Crush. And then I also am the senior producer of this show called Are You Okay? I am originally from Maryland. My parents are Panamanian. And I am big on like my identity and who I am. So I love to make sure that that gets mentioned in any way possible. And yeah, that is me. So I graduated from Penn State University with a major in broadcast journalism, and then I minored in Spanish. And I was one of those people where any organization that had anything to do about communications back then, if it was radio, television, whatever that looks like, I was a part of it. Just because, too, the College of Comm at Penn State was huge on internship experience and making sure that that would transfer over into real life. But my big, I'll say that one of my biggest accomplishments, I was a part of the executive board for our annual music festival called Moving On, and I was the director of events there. So that's when I really loved like live events, music, because my overall goal, and I do think that music journalism is kind of dead. So like, not anytime soon, but down the road, I still do kind of want to go into music journalism. Like back in the day when iTunes was a thing, I would scroll at the bottom of the top 100 list and then listen to songs there because I knew that I would creep up to the top of the list. And that's how I discovered music. Like I used to be a hardcore fan for music. I don't have that same I still do have the passion, but I don't make time for it as much. And I think, you know, like when you're in college too, you know, those times when you're kind of like lit, you're in the back of a taxi, and then they're like on the aux or whatever that looks like. And you're like, well, what music is this? Like, I feel like because I'm always on a train now, or like even too when I'm home, we're all connected to our own aux and things of that nature. We don't have that community of different music. Like, I don't know if that makes sense, but you get what I mean? Like where it's like, you used to be just like out and about with a different group of friends. And then you get put onto music because either the radio or like, oh yeah, this mix, because you have to listen to it throughout, versus now you can like plug and play whatever you want versus being forced to listen to new things. I don't know how I got so sidetracked, but yeah, I love Moving On because it really blended my love for music and then events as well. And then one year I was actually out of college because I got this internship at ABC7 and News Channel 8. And I absolutely loved it. I remember when I came back from college after that internship, I got on the dean's list for the first and last time because it was one of those things where it proved to be true that the experience that I was learning outside applied completely to the classes that I was taking. So I am a huge, huge, huge advocate for taking any internship you can because I really do feel like it made a difference and led me to where I am now. Another big lesson that I had to learn, and I think it dawned on me end of sophomore year, beginning of junior year, that, and I don't know if this will come across as harsh, but I do think that it's important, but to compartmentalize specific friends. So you have your friends for going out, right? But like, I know that I can't go to you for heavier stuff because it's either like you run your mouth too much or like, it's like, oh man, girl, that sucks, but not necessarily the advice I need. I know that I have my best friends that I can go to for everything. They're my going out, they're my confidants. And then you have those in-betweens where it's just like, just because we share a mutual best friend, that doesn't necessarily make you my friend as well. And that is A-okay. Like, but I think that the second that you're able to categorize some friends, it's the ease in it is so helpful because then you're no longer feeling any type of way like, oh man, I wish I didn't say this around them. Or like, oh, like, why do I feel this type of way when I'm around this person? Because you confided in a going out friend with something that should have been with a best friend, you know?
3: My name is Fumi Yakubo, and I'm a senior platform consultant at Ingram Micro. And I also create content online regarding tech, AI, as well as society. I actually did go to two unis. I did a study abroad. So I first went to the University of Nottingham, their campus in Malaysia, and I studied international relations. So I was there for about 2 years. Then I went to France to study international and comparative studies. So I got a diploma in that. And that was more focused on politics within the EU and just their government structure and all of that. And I guess one thing I got, especially from Malaysia, as well as France, if I'm being honest. I guess leaving Nigeria at such a young age, because I did leave at 17, and that was my first time, living by myself. And even though I did have my family there, I would say one thing it taught me was just independence, as well as speaking with people from other cultures as well, because that was the first time I was exposed to so many people from multiple countries across the world. So having to present myself in a certain way, having to communicate with people, having to make friends, being independent and taking that first step. That was the main thing that being in Malaysia taught me. Being able to go to school right now and do anything, regardless of if it's an internship, you're a cashier at McDonald's, whatever it is, right now you need to be grateful for that. I remember, leaving my 9 to 5, leaving a toxic job and having to look for another work at McDonald's. It was very hard to get a job at McDonald's. So whatever extra thing you're doing outside work, be grateful that you have that, because it is something that's just going to help you. Maybe in terms of dealing with people, it will build your resilience. It will help you in terms of documentation, whatever it is that you're learning. As much as it is difficult right now, all I need to say is life is much harder after. Like, even when I was, doing my master's and I was working at a hotel at the front desk there, I was always tired. I was always struggling. Now I look back at that, I'm like, that wasn't that difficult. That if I could go back to that, if I could go back to that and have people paying my bills, I do know that there are students out there that, they are reliant on themselves. They don't have anyone supporting them and all these things. And for those ones, I do feel like, it is much more difficult than another student that's, just working just to have money, extra money on the side. So it is very difficult. Lean on your support system. It is not easy at all. Take breaks. Use your vacation days if you have any. I know in the US it's a bit different in terms of that compared to Europe. So, lean on your support system and take as much breaks as you can, but just know that keep doing what you're doing. Whatever extra thing you have outside school, in this day and age and in this job market, you need it. I'm actually really grateful that it wasn't really like that with my family in terms of my bachelor's, but I do know that everyone I have around me, most of my friends, especially people that study medicine, you will hear it a lot from people that study medicine that they never wanted to do this and their parents forced them. And I just feel like that's a very, very sad reality of some people having to do that. And I feel like it's still something that is common, in our cultures across Africa, even in Asia as well. I hear that it happens over there. I think I would just say the main thing is just do not care. Do not care about your parents, honestly, because you did not come here to live your life for them. And if they are living, their lives for you. This is something that I've had to tell my mom recently this year. Like, I want you to go out and do you like, do not worry about me. Like, I'm queer. I have these tattoos and these piercings that you don't like, but I did not come here for you. Do not worry about me. I want you to be happy. I want you to have fun, because you do see a lot of parents still, living their lives for their children. And it is very sad. It shouldn't be that way. They need to also focus on their own things, because they did not come to this earth for you. Like, when I think about my mom, what kind of life she lived, before me and all of that, I want her to get back to that, because all your kids are out of the house. So I would say definitely it is difficult. And I understand that there are situations where, they will threaten not to send you to school. They might threaten to kick you out of the house. In those situations, I'll say, look at somebody else within your family that can speak to your parents, somebody that, they would listen to. If you can go to that person, if literally you have no other option, I would say just go to school and find a way to, I don't know, manipulate your parents to pay for a separate course or pay for something that you actually want to do. You can negotiate with them as well. Fine, I'll study this for you, but I want to do this on the side as well. And you know that once you graduate, what you've done on the side across school time, it could be during your break from school. That's what you do. You go to a boot camp or something. And then you know that at least you have two options. If your parents were right and you should have studied what you studied, cool. If they were wrong, then at least you've been learning this thing across the entire, 4 years of your degree.
4: My name is Jaden Clark. I just graduated from Stanford University, class of 2026. I was a dual degree in mathematics and comparative studies in race and ethnicities. So that's two very different majors, but it was fun being able to get a degree in both in my time there. And in terms of Stanford and my experience there, I think overall it was nice being surrounded by people that were so ambitious and so eager to learn. So that is something that I'll never take for granted. I think I learned more from my peers, even just sitting in like the lunch table or in the dorm, than I think I could ever gain from a classroom. But that's not to say that, the professors weren't great, and that the opportunities and resources that the school had were not, plentiful. So that was definitely great. But then, in any elite institution, you have a bunch of problems that arise as opposed to, imposter syndrome and the pressure to succeed and produce. I think that all comes about. But overall, I did enjoy my time there. I don't regret my decision to come there. But, I definitely can speak at length of the things that I wish were different about the university. Me going all the way out to California, like both of my parents went to Howard, which is right around the way, right? All in the DMV. And then my older brother went to Howard. My younger sister just started at Howard. So everyone in my family, my immediate family, stayed close to home and went to HBCU. And then I completely flipped the narrative, went across the country, and then went to a PWI. And I think that was definitely a cultural shock for me, a culture shock. I was just there and I was like, wow, this is completely different. The people I'm interacting with are completely different or from completely different places. There's not much I can say as opposed to just like try to go into it and be excited about the fact that you're in a new place. I think I knew nothing about Cali. I thought the West Coast was like overrated. I wasn't like keen on coming all the way out here for real. I really wanted to be in like an East Coast city. That was kind of my mindset. But I mean, I ultimately ended up choosing Stanford, so there was something appealing to it for me. And I viewed the opportunity as something where it's like, okay, I'm giving my family an excuse to come all the way out here. I'm giving myself an excuse to experience the West Coast for 4 years. Let me see what I can learn from it.
5: Hi everyone, my name is Fatima Sullen. I have a social media platform called Boss Girlified, and I talk about a lot of social issues, specifically when it comes to the internet and internet topics that could use a little bit more nuance. I actually went to NAU my freshman year, which is North Arizona University, and then I transferred over to ASU, and then I studied psychology with a minor in music, but that didn't really apply to what I ended up doing. But I learned a lot. And honestly, I think, especially since I have a social media platform now, things like consumer psychology and things like that really helped me understand a lot about why people buy what they buy, why they engage with what they engage with, and just help me understand my own brain a little bit more and why we interact with each other the way we do. I wouldn't say maybe a false conception, but maybe something that isn't talked about enough is probably how much misinformation is out there that's disguised as truth and that's described as just the blanket honest truth, when in reality, a lot of even TikTok comments and TikToks and Instagram reels and things like that, a lot of them are very much so just a headline thrown into a video when it's really, really important, especially now more than ever, to look into the validity of these claims, because a lot of them, it's not necessarily that people are trying to be dishonest or anything like that. A lot of people really do think, you know, I'm just spilling the tea, putting the news out there, whatever the case may be, but they're really just giving a blanket statement without any context. So I think context matters now more than ever before. Social media is not real. Like a lot of people make You don't know what people are actually doing behind the scenes. You don't know what kind of help they have. You don't know. Because the reality is, as someone who makes content, I've met some of these influencers. And let's just say, yeah, again, it's not all what it seems. A lot of people really do have a lot more help than they're letting on. And you have to think about it too. Would someone come online and be like, yeah, you know, I'm in school, I'm doing X, Y, and Z, but I'm also getting help from my dad and my mom and my grandma's trust fund. You know what I mean? They probably wouldn't tell you that. So I think it's really important to focus inward. I think that's always really important just in life in general. That's like a core principle that a lot of people throughout different stages of their lives struggle with. And I think it is really something that will help you kind of realize, okay, that I don't know the context behind that. I only know what I have, and I'm going to make the most of what I have. So I think it definitely, social media definitely can contribute to a lot of that. And it's harder said than done, or it's easier said than done, but I would definitely dial it back a little bit on TikTok, on Instagram, especially while you're in school, especially if you find yourself, because it's very easy to find yourself on that side of TikTok and you're constantly like, wow, damn, everyone just has it figured out except for me. So, yeah, that's what I would say for that.
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6: 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I'm your host, Kirsten Marshall, and welcome back for semester two, guys. I know every single one of y'all missed me, so we are starting on women's sports yet again. It has been a while. The last time frame that I guess we did was December, like the first week of December. So all of this information is going to be anywhere from December of 2025 to right now, which is January 23rd, 2020,